get there? 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Is there very much to see there? And how much do I pay?

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0: thuis, in de auto en op je werk. 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Dit is Op Senior.
1: Is she really going out with him? Well, there she is. Let's ask her. Betty, is that Jimmy's ring you're wearing? Gee, it must be great riding with him. Is he picking you up after school today? By the way, where'd you meet him?